0: kids' activities, and the Cobzilla Challenge. And Okotoks residents have one last chance to take a walk through local history this summer. The final Wednesday walkabout of the season is set for tomorrow, with Okotoks Museum and Archives' Kathy Coots leading a tour focused on downtown public art. The free guided walk will explore local artwork and the stories connected to it. The tour leaves at the Okotoks Museum and Archives at 10 a.m. and will last about an hour and a half. And in other news, Canada has announced retaliatory tariffs against the U.S. The tariffs will be imposed on $27.6 billion worth of U.S. imports, varying from 15%, 25%, and 50%. The tariffs go into effect on September 8th. A worker at Montreal Pierre Elliott Trudeau International Airport has died after being struck by an aircraft on the tarmac. And country music legend Dolly Parton has died at the age of 80.
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0: In the MLB, the Toronto Blue Jays open a three-game series today when they host the Kansas City Royals. The first game in their three-game series goes just after 5. And switching to hockey, the High River Flyers tryouts continue tonight. The camp kicked off yesterday and runs until Friday. And the Carstar Okotoks Bison's main camp starts next week.
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0: This evening is looking clear with a low of 9 overnight. There's sun for Wednesday getting up to 31. And there's sun and cloud for Thursday with highs of 29.
1: 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And Palmer. 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
3: There's clear skies this evening with a low of 9 overnight. There's sun for Wednesday getting up to 31, and there's sun and cloud for Thursday with highs of 29. For the full 7-day forecast, visit highriveronline.com. I'm Emily Rogers.
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19: This evening is looking clear with a low of 9 overnight. There's sun for Wednesday getting up to 31, and there's sun and cloud for Thursday with highs of 29. For the full 7-day forecast, visit highriveronline.com. 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
2: With your local news, I'm Emily Rogers. Alberta Fish and Wildlife has relocated a bear trap in Diamond Valley as concerns continue over black bear activity. The trap was moved from behind the Bailey Ridge subdivision to the Youth Mission property on Okelta Road due to concerns of a black bear accessing garbage and compost bins. The town of Diamond Valley is reminding residents to secure wildlife attractants and keep pets on a leash. Bear sightings or wildlife concerns can be reported through the Report a Poacher line. This summer's Wednesday walkabouts are wrapping up with a look at the art of Okotoks. Kathy Coots will lead the final free walking tour on Wednesday, taking residents through the downtown core to explore its public art and history. The weekly summer tours have previously explored the historic buildings, streets, and people that helped shape Okotoks. The final walk gets underway at 10 a.m. tomorrow from the Okotoks Museum and Archives. The torch has been passed to a new Miss Rodeo Okotoks. Sadie Finn Bratton was crowned the 2027 Queen on Saturday, receiving her official belt buckle during the Okotoks Pro Rodeo. Outgoing Queen Karina Mangoni took her final laps before welcoming Finn Bratton into the arena. Mangoni now joins a list of Miss Rodeo Okotoks alumni stretching back to 1997. And Okotoks Chili Cook-Off champions have been crowned. The summer roundup brought chili lovers to downtown Okotoks on Saturday, with attendees sampling creations and voting for their favorite. The Okotoks Junior Elks took People's Choice with 99 votes, followed by French 50 Bakery with 95. Cornerstone's Bayou Chili finished third with 94 votes, but took home the Judge's Choice Award. The team also won Most Creative for serving five variations of chili. The event included live music, an artisan market, kids' activities, and the Cobzilla Challenge. And in other news, the federal government has announced counter tariffs against the U.S. Tariffs varying from 15, 25 to 50% will be placed on more than 700 American goods on September 8th. And Calgary police have charged a man and woman with nearly 200 offenses after defrauding Costco stores in Calgary and the surrounding area. And country music legend Dolly Parton has died. She was 80.
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2: This evening is looking clear with a low of 9 overnight. There's sun for Wednesday getting up to 31, and there's sun and cloud for Thursday with highs of 29.
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4: High River Online weather.
5: There's clear skies this evening with a low of 9 overnight. There's sun for Wednesday getting up to 31, and there's sun and cloud for Thursday with highs of 29. For the full 7-day forecast, visit highriveronline.com. 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
7: This evening is looking clear with a low of 9 overnight. There's sun for Wednesday getting up to 31, and there's sun and cloud for Thursday with highs of 29. For the full 7-day forecast, visit highriveronline.com. 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
1: With your local news, I'm Emily Rogers. Alberta Fish and Wildlife have relocated a bear trap in Diamond Valley following concerns about a black bear accessing garbage and compost bins. The trap was initially placed in a green space behind the Bailey Ridge subdivision late last week and is now located on Okelta Road on the Youth Mission property. The town of Diamond Valley is reminding residents to be aware of ongoing black bear activity, keep pets on a leash, and secure all wildlife attractants. Alberta Fish and Wildlife will continue to monitor the trap. Okotoks has a new rodeo queen. Grand Prairie Sadie Finbratton was crowned Miss Rodeo Okotoks 2027 during Saturday's Okotoks Pro Rodeo in Millerville. The third-generation horsewoman has spent the past 4 years competing and reining, along with experience in breakaway and team roping. She will now serve as rodeo ambassador at Western events over the coming year. Okotoks Chili Cook-Off champions have been crowned after a spicy weekend in downtown Okotoks. The summer roundup featuring the Chili Cook-Off gave people a chance to sample a variety of chili creations and vote for their favorite. The Okotoks Junior Elks took home the People's Choice title with 99 votes, followed by French 50 Bakery with 95. Cornerstone's Bayou Chili finished third with 94 votes, but took home the Judges' Choice and Most Creative awards. The event also featured live entertainment, an artisan market, kids' activities, and the Cobzilla Challenge. And Okotoks residents have one last chance to take a walk through local history this summer. The final Wednesday walkabout of the season is set for tomorrow, with Okotoks Museum and Archives' Kathy Coots leading a tour focused on downtown public art. The free guided walk will explore local artwork and the stories connected to it. The tour leaves at the Okotoks Museum and Archives at 10 a.m. and will last about an hour and a half. And in other news, Canada has announced retaliatory tariffs against the U.S. The tariffs will be imposed on $27.6 billion worth of U.S. imports, varying from 15%, 25%, and 50%. The tariffs go into effect on September 8th. A worker at Montreal Pierre Elliott Trudeau International Airport has died after being struck by an aircraft on the tarmac. And country music legend Dolly Parton has died at the age of 80.
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1: This evening is looking clear with a low of 9 overnight. There's sun for Wednesday getting up to 31, and there's sun and cloud for Thursday with highs of 29.
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5: There's clear skies this evening with a low of 9 overnight. There's sun for Wednesday getting up to 31, and there's sun and cloud for Thursday with highs of 29. For the full 7-day forecast, visit highriveronline.com. 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
13: This evening is looking clear with a low of 9 overnight. There's sun for Wednesday getting up to 31, and there's sun and cloud for Thursday with highs of 29. For the full 7-day forecast, visit highriveronline.com. 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
1: With your local news, I'm Emily Rogers. Alberta Fish and Wildlife has relocated a bear trap in Diamond Valley as concerns continue over black bear activity. The trap was moved from behind the Bailey Ridge subdivision to the Youth Mission property on Okelta Road due to concerns of a black bear accessing garbage and compost bins. The town of Diamond Valley is reminding residents to secure wildlife attractants and keep pets on a leash. Bear sightings or wildlife concerns can be reported through the Report a Poacher line. This summer's Wednesday walkabouts are wrapping up with a look at the art of Okotoks. Kathy Coots will lead the final free walking tour on Wednesday, taking residents through the downtown core to explore its public art and history. The weekly summer tours have previously explored the historic buildings, streets, and people that helped shape Okotoks. The final walk gets underway at 10 a.m. tomorrow from the Okotoks Museum and Archives. The torch has been passed to a new Miss Rodeo Okotoks. Sadie Finn Bratton was crowned the 2027 Queen on Saturday, receiving her official belt buckle during the Okotoks Pro Rodeo. Outgoing Queen Karina Mangoni took her final laps before welcoming Finn Bratton into the arena. Mangoni now joins a list of Miss Rodeo Okotoks alumni stretching back to 1997. And Okotoks Chili Cook-Off champions have been crowned. The summer roundup brought chili lovers to downtown Okotoks on Saturday, with attendees sampling creations and voting for their favorite. The Okotoks Junior Elks took People's Choice with 99 votes, followed by French 50 Bakery with 95. Cornerstone's Bayou Chili finished third with 94 votes, but took home the Judge's Choice Award. The team also won Most Creative for serving five variations of chili. The event included live music, an artisan market, kids' activities, and the Cobzilla Challenge. And in other news, the federal government has announced counter tariffs against the U.S. Tariffs varying from 15, 25 to 50% will be placed on more than 700 American goods on September 8th. And Calgary police have charged a man and woman with nearly 200 offenses after defrauding Costco stores in Calgary and the surrounding area. And country music legend Dolly Parton has died. She was 80.
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1: This evening is looking clear with a low of 9 overnight. There's sun for Wednesday getting up to 31, and there's sun and cloud for Thursday with highs of 29.
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4: High River Online weather.
5: There's clear skies this evening with a low of 9 overnight. There's sun for Wednesday getting up to 31, and there's sun and cloud for Thursday with highs of 29. For the full 7-day forecast, visit highriveronline.com. I'm Emily Rogers.
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5: This evening is looking clear with a low of 9 overnight. There's sun for Wednesday getting up to 31, and there's sun and cloud for Thursday with highs of 29. For the full 7-day forecast, visit highriveronline.com. 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
6: There's clear skies this evening with a low of 9 overnight. There's sun for Wednesday getting up to 31. And there's sun and cloud for Thursday with highs of 29. For the full 7-day forecast, visit highriveronline.com. 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
8: This evening is looking clear with a low of 9 overnight. There's sun for Wednesday getting up to 31, and there's sun and cloud for Thursday with highs of 29. For the full 7-day forecast, visit highriveronline.com. 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
12: There's clear skies this evening with a low of 9 overnight. There's sun for Wednesday getting up to 31, and there's sun and cloud for Thursday with highs of 29. For the full 7-day forecast, visit highriveronline.com. 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
8: This evening is looking clear with a low of 9 overnight. There's sun for Wednesday getting up to 31, and there's sun and cloud for Thursday with highs of 29. For the full 7-day forecast, visit highriveronline.com. 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

0: 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The Fun in the Foothills Cruiser is on the road, rambling here, there, and everywhere. 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
2: There's clear skies this evening with a low of 9 overnight. There's sun for Wednesday getting up to 31, and there's sun and cloud for Thursday with highs of 29. For the full 7-day forecast, visit highriveronline.com. 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
3: This evening is looking clear with a low of 9 overnight. There's sun for Wednesday getting up to 31, and there's sun and cloud for Thursday with highs of 29. For the full 7-day forecast, visit highriveronline.com. 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
2: There's clear skies this evening with a low of 9 overnight. There's sun for Wednesday getting up to 31. And there's sun and cloud for Thursday with highs of 29. For the full 7-day forecast, visit highriveronline.com. 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
1: This evening is looking clear with a low of 9 overnight. There's sun for Wednesday getting up to 31, and there's sun and cloud for Thursday with highs of 29. For the full 7-day forecast, visit highriveronline.com. I'm Emily Rogers.
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1: There's clear skies this evening with a low of 9 overnight. There's sun for Wednesday getting up to 31, and there's sun and cloud for Thursday with highs of 29. For the full 7-day forecast, visit highriveronline.com. 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
6: This evening is looking clear with a low of 9 overnight. There's sun for Wednesday getting up to 31, and there's sun and cloud for Thursday with highs of 29. For the full 7-day forecast, visit highriveronline.com. 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
2: There's clear skies this evening with a low of 9 overnight. There's sun for Wednesday getting up to 31, and there's sun and cloud for Thursday with highs of 29. For the full 7-day forecast, visit highriveronline.com. I'm Emily Rogers.
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1: This evening is looking clear with a low of 9 overnight. There's sun for Wednesday getting up to 31, and there's sun and cloud for Thursday with highs of 29. For the full 7-day forecast, visit highriveronline.com. I'm Emily Rogers.
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2: There's clear skies this evening with a low of 9 overnight. There's sun for Wednesday getting up to 31, and there's sun and cloud for Thursday with highs of 29. For the full 7-day forecast, visit highriveronline.com. 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
4: This evening is looking clear with a low of 9 overnight. There's sun for Wednesday getting up to 31, and there's sun and cloud for Thursday with highs of 29. For the full 7-day forecast, visit highriveronline.com. I'm Emily Rogers.
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3: There's clear skies this evening with a low of 9 overnight. There's sun for Wednesday getting up to 31, and there's sun and cloud for Thursday with highs of 29. For the full 7-day forecast, visit highriveronline.com. 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
2: This evening is looking clear with a low of 9 overnight. There's sun for Wednesday getting up to 31, and there's sun and cloud for Thursday with highs of 29. For the full 7-day forecast, visit highriveronline.com. I'm Emily Rogers.
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1: I'm Kevin Wallace with your morning news. After 38 years, High River Autoplex and RV is closing, effective immediately. A decline in new RV registrations and the diesel motorhome business are among several reasons for its closure. The Autoplex employed 14 people. There will be an inventory disbursement sale announced shortly. E-riders in Okotoks are being reminded to know the rules before hitting the pathways. E-bikes and e-scooters can be used on sidewalks and pathways, but riders must stay under 20 kilometers per hour and yield to pedestrians. E-scooters cannot be used on roads, while e-bikes can, as long as traffic laws are followed. The town is also seeing more e-dirt bikes, which are classified as off-highway vehicles and are not street legal. Foothill School Division is getting ready to welcome students back for the new school year. Schools across the division open Friday for a transition day. Superintendent of Schools at FSD, Chris Fazzesi, says the transition day gives students a chance to become familiar with their schools before classes officially begin.
2: Families are welcome to stop in and drop off school supplies or book a meeting to understand any change or any questions they have going into school year.
1: First official day of class is August 31st. And for our final Her Voice feature, we're shining the spotlight on Okotoks Country.

0: singer-songwriter Bretton Rose. From winning the first ever Okotoks Idol to releasing her debut EP, Rose says music has always felt like the path she was meant to follow.
1: I have never not once imagined doing anything else with my life. I found my passion so early in life too, and I can kind of just keep going with it.
0: Rose credits her hometown community with supporting her from her first music lessons to some of her biggest performances. In other news, Dolly Parton, the legendary country music icon and philanthropist, died yesterday at the age of 80. She died after a short battle with cancer. Canada rolled out retaliatory tariffs yesterday, set to hit after the September long weekend. They will target U.S. goods worth $28 billion. And Alberta Premier Danielle Smith says she wants Ottawa to resume negotiations before offering up any counter tariffs.
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0: Even Loony Dogs Night couldn't help the Blue Jays rally for a win last night. The Toronto Blue Jays lost 5-3 to the visiting Kansas City Royals. Game 2 in their 3-game series goes tonight at 5. In this hockey season, billet families are required for up to 18 athletes with the Okotoks Oilers Athletic Association. Jean Ashton, the billet coordinator, talks about what billets provide.
3: It is a privilege for these players to be staying in Okotoks. We want them to have a supportive, soft place to land.
0: If you're interested in helping out, we have contact info on our website.
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0: Lots of sunshine today and a high of 31 this afternoon. Overnight low down to 13, a high of 28 tomorrow, 26 on Friday, and then down to 23 and 22 on the weekend. And to see the full 7-day forecast, just go to our website, highriveronline.com. 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

0: Come on. 7 minutes after six in the morning, for God's sake. Post Malone and Blake Shelton right here on 99.7 Sun Country. Good morning. I'm Kevin Wallace, in a bit of a playful mood here this morning. Your host of the 99.7 Sun Country Tire Craft Morning Show. And boy, oh boy, do we have a hot day on the way. A high of 31. Man, if you work outside, I really feel for you. Take lots of water, wear the ball cap, the sunscreen, everything else you can do. Make sure you take those breaks too, right? Thank goodness we have AC here in our GM Mechanical Studios here in High River on Treaty 7 land. Coming up today, we're going to be playing our final Her Voice feature at 7:10 with Brett and Rose. I'm going to play one of her songs coming up before 7 o'clock as well. We're also keeping our teacher's theme alive this week on Records from Home at 7:20 with a song by Sheryl Crow. Yes, Sheryl Crow. She used to be a teacher. Now, I know normally we don't play her, but I'm going to play one of her songs today. It also happens to be a musical inspiration for Brett and Rose. So it all ties in together, right? All right. We're also going to be celebrating summer blockbusters on Movie Night Out with Landmark Cinemas at 7:40. I was telling you, I was going to make it way easier this week. But there's always a catch. Yes, there is. So summer blockbusters guaranteed, but I'm just going to play a little bit of the theme music. And you have to get it. Yeah, you got to know your music. Oh, Kev, why do you always have to throw a curveball? I can't help myself. I have to. It's in my DNA, all right? And we're also giving away another 4-pack of Anton Pro Rodeo tickets. That's coming up right after your 8 o'clock news.
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0: number one hit there for Ella Langley and Morgan Wallen. Can't Love You Anymore. Right here on 99.7 Sun Country. What a huge loss of love that we lost yesterday with Dolly Parton. Man, I found out about that just after 12 o'clock, just after high noon on my way home from the radio station here. Got an alert from the New York Times. Devastated. Man, I've looked up to her my whole life. Always amazed at her ability to just have a real, you know, self-deprecating humor. She was such an amazing talent, but the kindness is what really resonated with me. And she came from very humble roots, and I grew up poor. I know exactly what she was talking about in a lot of those things. And wow. You know, I knew that she wasn't feeling great. She was going through a couple of troubles with her health, and she was reporting on that, keeping everyone up to date. But ever since she lost her husband, it's almost 60 years, Carl Dean, there last year, you know, a lot of us were like, oh, boy, you know, worried about her. She had a brief battle with cancer and passed away yesterday, or Tuesday. early there at the age of 80. Boy, you know what? Not just her music, of course, Coat of Many Colors, and all the other songs, I Will Always Love You, her parting gift to I can't, even the kindness that she showed Porter Wagoner before she left him was incredible, honestly. She wrote I Will Always Love You for him. Because of all that, and of course, Whitney Houston turned it into a gigantic song. We're not going to hear Whitney's, we're going to hear Dolly's coming up in just a little bit, but her acting was also outstanding. When she was in 9 to 5, she was awesome. I love this scene. I think it was played 2 or 3 times yesterday when I was watching all the coverage on CNN and everything, but this is one of my favorite scenes. She doesn't take crap from anybody.
1: It gives you some sort of cheap thrill, like knocking over pencils and picking
2: sure,
1: up papers.
2: Now, let's don't get excited.
1: Get your scummy hands off of me. Look, I've been straight with you from the first day I got here, and I put up with all your pinching and staring and chasing me around the desk because I need this job, but this is the last straw.
2: All right, now wait. Let's just sit down.
1: Look, I got a gun out there in my purse, and up to now, I've been forgiven and forgetting because of the way I was brought up. But I tell you one thing. If you ever say another word about me or make another indecent proposal, I'm going to get that gun of mine. And I'm going to change you from a rooster to a hen with one shot. Don't think I can't do it.
0: Yeah. Oh, I love that. I'm going to change you from a rooster to a hen in one shot. Yeah, she didn't take anything from anybody. And she carved her own path. A very unique, beautiful life. We're going to hear a song from her coming up.
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0: 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Nothing to worry about so far in your commute into Calgary.
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0: Hope you don't forget the sunscreen if you're working outside today, and take lots of water. Sunny and a high of 31 today. Overnight low down to 13. 28 tomorrow, 26 on Friday, then cooling down to 23 and 22 over the weekend. And to see the full 7-day forecast, just go to our weather page at highriveronline.com. 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
1: Good morning. I'm Kevin Wallace. High River Autoplex and RV is closing its doors. A decline in new RV registrations and the diesel motorhome business are among several reasons for its closure. A dispersal sale will be announced shortly. You can read the full story on our website. Students in the Foothill School Division head back to class on Monday. Before then, schools across the division will open their doors on Friday for a transition day. Superintendent of Schools at FSD, Chris Fazzesi, says the day gives families a chance to meet with teachers and drop off school supplies.
2: If you have multiple kids, all of the school supplies going in on day one can be a bit of an interesting moment as a family.
1: All FSD schools will be open and provide transition day details to families. Okotoks' municipal enforcement is reminding e-riders of the rules of the road. Both are permitted on pathways and sidewalks, but riders must follow the 20 kilometers per hour speed limit and yield to pedestrians. E-scooters are not permitted on roads, while e-bikes are allowed and must follow all traffic laws. Municipal enforcement also says there's been a rise in e-dirt bikes, which are not street legal and are classified as off-highway vehicles. And this week's final spotlight for her voice is Okotoks' country artist, Breton Rose. After taking her music from local stages to country thunder and beyond, Rose encourages other young people to follow that same drive when they find something they love.
3: If you feel that inclination or that ambition to want to try and pursue something, then you should. I feel like that feeling that you get when you have that is sign enough that you should try and do it.
1: She's earned 5 Country Music Alberta Award nominations and released her debut EP, The Wild West, earlier this year. In other news, Dolly Parton, the legendary country music icon and philanthropist, has died at the age of 80. She died yesterday after a short battle with cancer. Canada rolled out retaliatory tariffs yesterday on $28 billion worth of U.S. goods set to take effect after the September long weekend. And Alberta Premier Danielle Smith says she wants Ottawa to resume negotiations first with the U.S. before Alberta considers any counter tariffs.
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1: Blue Jays got off on the wrong foot last night in Toronto. The Jays lost 5-3 to the Kansas City Royals in Game 1 of their 3-game set. Game 2 goes tonight, and the first pitch flies at 5:05. And there will be up to 18 student-athletes looking for billets for the upcoming hockey season. According to Jen Ashton, billet coordinator for the Okotoks Oilers Athletic Association, says there's more to it than just having an available room.
5: It is a privilege for these players to be staying in Okotoks. We want them to have a supportive, soft place to land.
1: We have contact info on our website.
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1: Lots of sunshine today and a high of 31 this afternoon. Overnight low down to 13, a high of 28 tomorrow, 26 on Friday, and then down to 23 and 22 on the weekend. And to see the full 7-day forecast, just go to our website, highriveronline.com. 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

0: Films, gonna be doing a big tour. Be by you right here on 99.7 Sun Country. It's 6:37. I'm Kevin Wallace, and I have a weird cat story for you today on Weird and Wacky Wednesday News. Yep. How can you go wrong with a story about a cat? And a weird one at that. I know, it just sells itself, doesn't it? Okay, now this cat, it's a record-breaking cat named Erebus Anomaly. And Anomaly is absolutely perfect because this cat has 29 toes. 29! Most cats only have 18. This cat has 29. That's crazy. Now, it broke a record by a Canadian cat named Jake. Jake had 28 toes, so he just beat him by one toe. Beat him by one toe! I know, it's legit. Now, here's the problem with that. You know what? I think Jake the cat could have been the record holder for the rest of his life if it wasn't named Jake. Obviously, they weren't a big, big fan of Hoyt Axted because Della the Dealer. Come on, man. You got to name the dog Jake and the cat Kalamazoo.
1: It was Della and a dealer and a dog named Jake and a cat named Kalamazoo.
0: See? Cat named Kalamazoo. The dog's name is Jake. You had it backwards, buddy. Oh, man, making us Canadians feel shameful. I'm just kidding. Just wanted to share that story with you.
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0: And you know what? I just wanted to play a little bit of Hoyt Axted. Yeah, I am a pest. You know that if I was going back to school next week that you'd be going, oh my God, Kev, I feel for your teachers. Yep, and the mom. I've heard that a few times. All right, as far as traffic goes, everything's looking good. A little bit of a slowdown northbound on Deerfoot at the Iverstrong Bridge.
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0: Hope you don't forget the sunscreen if you're working outside today, and take lots of water. Sunny and a high of 31 today. Overnight low down to 13. 28 tomorrow, 26 on Friday, then cooling down to 23 and 22 over the weekend. And to see the full 7-day forecast, just go to our weather page at highriveronline.com. 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
0: Got a Bretton Rose song coming up for you right after Bailey Zimmerman. And Bretton Rose is going to be featured on our very last Her Feature profile coming up just after the 7 o'clock news.

0: What a great song, Brett and Rose, Wild West. That is the title track from her debut EP that came out earlier this spring. And she's just been playing amazing. Did you see her at all in any of the parades this year? Man, she's been doing so much work and playing at so many shows. We get to highlight her in the final Her Voice feature that we have coming up just after your 7 o'clock news, courtesy of CCAN, Canada's seed partner, Rowan House Society, and Heim River's Napa Auto Parts. And one of her idols, one of the ladies she looked up to, is pretty interesting. I was a little bit surprised, but as soon as she said it, I was like, oh, yeah, you know what? I can totally hear that. Sheryl Crow. And we're going to play Sheryl Crow coming up on Records from Home at 7:20 as well, because she used to be a teacher, and we're celebrating teachers on Records from Home this week. Yeah, she used to teach music. She went to university for it.
1: Manette Farms is back in the news, this time over a dispute with Saskatchewan Crop Insurance. According to court documents, SCIC claims it's owed approximately $1.9 million, an overpayment found during an audit of the 2023-24 crop insurance payouts. The amount was due August the 15th. In a sworn affidavit, Daryl Manette, president of Manette Farms, says the debt existed before the company entered creditor protection proceeding, and that SCIC granted 2026 crop insurance coverage despite the outstanding amount. Manette Farms, its court-appointed monitor and DIP lender, are reviewing whether the amount is a pre-filing debt and whether SCIC can legally suspend or interfere with the 2026 coverage because of the unpaid amount. For Golden West, I'm Glendale Allen Boss.
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1: I'm Kevin Wallace with your morning news. After 38 years, High River Autoplex and RV is closing, effective immediately. A decline in new RV registrations and the diesel motorhome business are among several reasons for its closure. The Autoplex employed 14 people. There will be an inventory disbursement sale announced shortly. E-riders in Okotoks are being reminded to know the rules before hitting the pathways. E-bikes and e-scooters can be used on sidewalks and pathways, but riders must stay under 20 kilometers per hour and yield to pedestrians. E-scooters cannot be used on roads, while e-bikes can, as long as traffic laws are followed. The town is also seeing more e-dirt bikes, which are classified as off-highway vehicles and are not street legal. Foothill School Division is getting ready to welcome students back for the new school year. Schools across the division open Friday for a transition day. Superintendent of Schools at FSD, Chris Fazzesi, says the transition day gives students a chance to become familiar with their schools before classes officially begin.
2: Families are welcome to stop in and drop off school supplies or book a meeting to understand any change or any questions they have going into school year.
1: First official day of class is August 31st. And for our final Her Voice feature, we're shining the spotlight on Okotoks country singer-songwriter Bretton Rose. From winning the first ever Okotoks Idol to releasing her debut EP, Rose says music has always felt like the path she was meant to follow.
3: I have never not.

0: once imagine doing anything else with my life. I found my passion so early in life too, and I can kind of just keep going with it.
1: Rose credits her hometown community with supporting her from her first music lessons to some of her biggest performances. In other news, Dolly Parton, the legendary country music icon and philanthropist, died yesterday at the age of 80. She died after a short battle with cancer. Canada rolled out retaliatory tariffs yesterday, set to hit after the September long weekend. They will target U.S. goods worth $28 billion. And Alberta Premier Danielle Smith says she wants Ottawa to resume negotiations before offering up any counter tariffs.
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1: Even Looney Dogs Night couldn't help the Blue Jays rally for a win last night. The Toronto Blue Jays lost 5-3 to the visiting Kansas City Royals. Game 2 in their 3-game series goes tonight at 5. In this hockey season, billet families are required for up to 18 athletes with the Okotoks Oilers Athletic Association. Gene Ashton, the billet coordinator, talks about what billets provide.
3: It is a privilege for these players to be staying in Okotoks. We want them to have a supportive, soft place to land.
1: If you're interested in helping out, we have contact info on our website.
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1: Lots of sunshine today and a high of 31 this afternoon. Overnight low down to 13. A high of 28 tomorrow, 26 on Friday, and then down to 23 and 22 on the weekend. And to see the full 7-day forecast, just go to our website, highriveronline.com. 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

0: Good morning. I'm Kevin Wallace, and this is 99.7 Sun Country and the Tire Craft Morning Show. And today is our final edition of the Her Voice feature we've been running for the last 12 weeks. It's been absolutely awesome. We couldn't have done it without the support of CCAN, Canada's seed partner, Rowan House Society, and Hyde River's Napa Auto Parts. And now we get to wrap it up with rising country star Bretton Rose. Now, you released your first full album just a few months ago, and it's been playing everywhere. Same with you. You've been at every festival. Let's just jump right into the interview. So thank you for joining us, Bretton. How did you discover that you wanted to be a country star when you grew up?
1: I'm the oldest child of my siblings. And so I was kind of the guinea pig, you know, of like, what will the kid like to do, you know? So my mom kind of just stuck me in all the extracurricular activities in Okotoks, like softball, soccer. But I quickly learned I was not athletically gifted, anything like that, or very coordinated. So she also put me in a music for young children's program in Okotoks. And then that kind of stuck in my little brain. And then I started when I was five, when I finished that program, I started taking piano lessons with Carrie Gruber in Okotoks. And then, yeah, that led to voice lessons. And I studied with Carrie till I was almost graduated high school.
0: That's awesome. It's very hard to find one vocal coach for the entire time you were growing up. Very cool. Now, when you were doing that, did you always think that, hey, you're going to grow up and become a singer-songwriter?
1: Yes. Yeah, exactly. I have never not once imagined doing anything else with my life. Like I feel it so deeply in me that I'm just meant to do music and meant to write music and share stories and perform. And I just love it. I've had that passion for it since I can always remember. I was just meant to do it from even when I even was young enough to even realize that.
0: Now let me ask you about your influences. What a big singer-songwriter did you look up to when you were a kid?
1: Actually, one right now that I've kind of been going back to is Sheryl Crow. She actually was my very first like album that I ever listened to as a child and like have a musical memory of listening to in the car. And I memorized like the whole album when I think I was like five. Listening to it now as an adult and kind of thinking at it from a different perspective, I feel like I can tell in my music looking back the kind of storytelling influence that she probably seeped into my musical subconscious a little bit. And and so I think that's really cool to see how that as a small child has, it's still impacting me today in music.
0: Oh, that is awesome. I love Sheryl Crow. All right. Now, you know, a ton of young girls look up to you. Every time I see you at an event, they're just staring at you, starstruck. What advice do you have for them?
1: I feel like if you feel that inclination or that ambition to want to try and pursue something, then you should. I feel like that sign or that feeling that you get when you have that is sign enough that you should try and do it. And like, if you have that mindset, you can literally do whatever you want. And so like, no matter what your passion is, that I think following your passion is always, always worth it.
0: Absolutely. Thank you again, Bretton. Really appreciate the time this morning. And if you want to read more and see more and hear the entire interview, just go to our webpage at highriveronline.com and click on the Her Voice icon.
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0: You don't know. She don't know. Who knows? Jade Eagleson, 99.7 Sun Country. Good morning. I'm Kevin Wallace. It's 18 minutes after 7:18. And you know what? It's going to get super hot today. It's only 8 degrees, thank God, right now. But 31 the high this afternoon. Yikes. All right, we'll update your traffic here in a sec, but Records from Home, we've been celebrating teachers all week on Records from Home. What I mean by that is musicians that used to be teachers and then became famous. Sheryl Crow is one of them, and as you heard in our interview for her voice with Brett and Rose, that's one of her big inspirations. So kind of cool that it's rather serendipitous that we get to play Sheryl Crow. Serendipitous. There's my word of the week. Don't get a chance to use that very often. So we're going to play a Sheryl Crow song called The First Cut is the Deepest. Now, this is a remake. It goes way back to the 60s. Cat Stevens wrote it. Was never really a hit from him. He was only 17 or 18 when he wrote it, by the way. But Keith Hampshire made it a huge hit in Canada in 1973. Took it to number one. So I have played this song a zillion times in my radio life. Rod Stewart also did a cut or a version of it in 1977. But Sheryl Crow's version in 2003 is absolutely awesome, and it definitely has that country feel to it. And a lot of country artists have cited Sheryl Crow as one of their influences as well. So we're going to play that First Cut is the Deepest song coming up on Records from Home in just a sec here. And yeah, oh, by the way, how was she a teacher? Oh, yeah, I forgot to tell you. So after graduating from the University of Missouri back in 1984, she got her Bachelor of Education degree in music. Then she went on to teach music at Kellison Elementary School in Fenton, Missouri. She kept singing and working on weekends and evenings, finally getting her break and becoming the huge star that she is today. So, First Cut is the Deepest, coming up next.
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0: Everything's still looking really good in your commute into Calgary. Just the usual slowdown northbound on Deerfoot at the Iverstrong Bridge.
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0: Not too shabby today. Kind of an understatement. 31 the high this afternoon. Ugh. Should have hit about 23 by noon today, and then getting hotter by about 6 o'clock. We should peak at 31. Overnight low down to 13, then a high of 28 tomorrow, 26 on Friday, and 23 on Saturday, 22 on Monday. Thank goodness. All right, records from home. Here she is, Sheryl Crow. 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
1: Good morning. I'm Kevin Wallace. High River Autoplex and RV is closing its doors. A decline in new RV registrations and the diesel motorhome business are among several reasons for its closure. A dispersal sale will be announced shortly. You can read the full story on our website. Students in the Foothill School Division head back to class on Monday. Before then, schools across the division will open their doors on Friday for a transition day. Superintendent of Schools at FSD, Chris Fazzesi, says the day gives families a chance to meet with teachers and drop off school supplies.
2: If you have multiple kids, all of the school supplies going in on day one can be a bit of an interesting moment as a family.
1: All FSD schools will be open and provide transition day details to families. Okotoks' municipal enforcement is reminding e-riders of the rules of the road. Both are permitted on pathways and sidewalks, but riders must follow the 20 kilometers per hour speed limit and yield to pedestrians. E-scooters are not permitted on roads, while e-bikes are allowed and must follow all traffic laws. Municipal enforcement also says there's been a rise in e-dirt bikes, which are not street legal and are classified as off-highway vehicles. And this week's final spotlight for her voice is Okotoks' country artist, Breton Rose. After taking her music from local stages to country thunder and beyond, Rose encourages other young people to follow that same drive when they find something they love.
3: If you feel that inclination or that ambition to want to try and pursue something, then you should. I feel like that feeling that you get when you have that is sign enough that you should try and do it.
1: She's earned 5 Country Music Alberta Award nominations and released her debut EP, The Wild West, earlier this year. In other news, Dolly Parton, the legendary country music icon and philanthropist, has died at the age of 80. She died yesterday after a short battle with cancer. Canada rolled out retaliatory tariffs yesterday on $28 billion worth of U.S. goods set to take effect after the September long weekend. And Alberta Premier Danielle Smith says she wants Ottawa to resume negotiations first with the U.S. before Alberta considers any counter tariffs.
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1: Blue Jays got off on the wrong foot last night in Toronto. The Jays lost 5-3 to the Kansas City Royals in Game 1 of their 3-game set. Game 2 goes tonight, and the first pitch flies at 5:05. And there will be up to 18 student-athletes looking for billets for the upcoming hockey season. According to Jen Ashton, billet coordinator for the Okotoks Oilers Athletic Association, says there's more to it than just having an available room.
4: It is a privilege for these players to be staying in Okotoks. We want them to have a supportive, soft place to land.
1: We have contact info on our website.
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1: Lots of sunshine today and a high of 31 this afternoon. Overnight low down to 13, a high of 28 tomorrow, 26 on Friday, and then down to 23 and 22 on the weekend. And to see the full 7-day forecast, just go to our website, highriveronline.com. 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

You have a chance to win a Landmark Cinemas movie pass for two. We're playing Movie Night Out with Landmark Cinemas. Coming up after Tyler Joel Miller's Under the Influence, right here on 99.7 Sun Country. And the theme this week, summer blockbusters. But there's a catch. Of course there is, Kev. It's 99.7 Sun Country.

0: That is rough, my friend. Tyler, Joe Miller, Under the Influence on 99.7 Sun Country and the Tire Craft Morning Show, broadcasting out of our air condition. Thank goodness. GM Mechanical Studios. Thank you very much, Joe. It's 20 minutes away from 8 o'clock and a little on the chilly side, but I love this. Well, it's nice. 9 degrees right now, but a high of 31 today. Yeah, 31. All right, we're going to heat things up here with Movie Night Out with Landmark Cinemas. I'm going to play a summer blockbuster soundbite here. Now, here's the catch. I know you're going to make it easier, Kev. Summer blockbusters is the theme for Movie Night Out today, tomorrow, and Friday. But I'm just going to be playing theme music. That's it. No sound bites, no actors, nothing. Just a little snippet of the sound. All right. Now, I'll kind of give it away. All three of them that I'm playing today, tomorrow, and Friday are by John Williams. This guy knows how to make blockbuster soundtracks as far as themes go, right? Oh, my goodness. So I'm going to play a little bit here. Now, everyone's probably going to get it right, but the first person through with the right answer is going to win that movie pass for Landmark Cinemas, okay? It includes popping popcorn for two. Perfect, right? Okay. Name this movie and text in your answer to the talk and text line 403-652-4997. Here we go. Of course you know it. Okay, that's enough. I'm sure you know what the name of that movie is, and it launched a franchise. All right, send in your answer, 403-652-4997.
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0: Love those movies. All right, as far as traffic goes, you know what? We've had a pretty smooth commute so far this morning. It continues. A little bit of a slowdown northbound on Deerfoot at the Iverstrong Bridge, just due to volume, though, so that's decent. No accidents to worry about. And a bit of a slowdown on the 4th Avenue flyover, spilling onto Memorial there. Not quite. It's about a quarter of the way back up to the zoo.
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0: 25 isn't that old. Just saying. Good morning. It's 7:47. Okay, 9 degrees right now. Gorgeous. Enjoy that because it's going to get super hot this afternoon. 31 the high. Not expected to peak until about 6 o'clock tonight. Over the lunch hour should be around 23. Okay. Should clear up tonight. Overnight low down to 13, a high of 28 tomorrow. Then some break. Oh, nice little break. 26 on Friday, 23 on Saturday, and 22 on Sunday. All right, a little Lainey Wilson now. Things a man ought to know. By the way, the name of the movie? Star Wars, of course. Congratulations out to going out to Spencer Willoughby. We're going to play again tomorrow at 7:40. And yes, the theme is Summer Blockbuster Music Thieves. And it will be by John Williams again, just a heads up. All right, a little Lainey Wilson now on Sun Country.

0: Lainey Wilson. She does know a few things a man ought to know, absolutely. I do know that it's Guaranteed Garth coming up in 3 minutes. Good morning, I'm Kevin Wallace. This is 99.7 Sun Country, and yeah, Guaranteed Garth, we do it every Wednesday at 7:50. Play a Garth Brooks classic, and we're going to go with Rodeo, since we have Nanton Pro Rodeo tickets to give away coming up after your 8 o'clock news.
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1: I'm Kevin Wallace with your morning news. After 38 years, High River Autoplex and RV is closing effective immediately. A decline in new RV registrations and the diesel motorhome business are among several reasons for its closure. The Autoplex employed 14 people. There will be an inventory disbursement sale announced shortly. E-riders in Okotoks are being reminded to know the rules before hitting the pathways. E-bikes and e-scooters can be used on sidewalks and pathways, but riders must stay under 20 kilometers per hour and yield to pedestrians. E-scooters cannot be used on roads, while e-bikes can, as long as traffic laws are followed. The town is also seeing more e-dirt bikes, which are classified as off-highway vehicles and are not street legal. Foothill School Division is getting ready to welcome students back for the new school year. Schools across the division open Friday for a transition day. Superintendent of Schools at FSD, Chris Fazzesi, says the transition day gives students a chance to become familiar with their schools before classes officially begin.
2: Families are welcome to stop in and drop off school supplies or book a meeting to understand any change or any questions they have going into school year.
1: First official day of

0: class is August 31st. And for our final Her Voice feature, we're shining the spotlight on Okotoks country singer-songwriter Bretton Rose. From winning the first ever Okotoks Idol to releasing her debut EP, Rose says music has always felt like the path she was meant to follow.
1: I have never not once imagined doing anything else with my life. I found my passion so early in life too, and I can kind of just keep going with it.
0: Rose credits her hometown community with supporting her from her first music lessons to some of her biggest performances. In other news, Dolly Parton, the legendary country music icon and philanthropist, died yesterday at the age of 80. She died after a short battle with cancer. Canada rolled out retaliatory tariffs yesterday, set to hit after the September long weekend. They will target U.S. goods worth $28 billion. And Alberta Premier Danielle Smith says she wants Ottawa to resume negotiations before offering up any counter tariffs.
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0: Even Loony Dogs Night couldn't help the Blue Jays rally for a win last night. The Toronto Blue Jays lost 5-3 to the visiting Kansas City Royals. Game 2 in their 3-game series goes tonight at 5. In this hockey season, billet families are required for up to 18 athletes with the Okotoks Oilers Athletic Association. Jean Ashton, the billet coordinator, talks about what billets provide.
3: It is a privilege for these players to be staying in Okotoks. We want them to have a supportive, soft place to land.
0: If you're interested in helping out, we have contact info on our website.
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0: Lots of sunshine today and a high of 31 this afternoon. Overnight low down to 13, a high of 28 tomorrow, 26 on Friday, and then down to 23 and 22 on the weekend. And to see the full 7-day forecast, just go to our website, highriveronline.com. 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

0: Ella Langley and Be Her, huge number one song. This is 99.7 Sun Country and the Tirecraft Morning Show. Good morning. It's 8 minutes after 8, and we're still sitting at a cool 9 degrees on our way, though, to a high of 31. We should hit about 23 by noon today, and it won't peak till about 6 o'clock tonight at that 31 degree. Ooh, that is hot, hey? All right, we're going to heat up the phone lines and our text line because I want to give away another 4-pack to the Nanton Pro Rodeo this Friday night. Now, it kicks off this Friday. It goes for 2 days in Nanton. As always, it's always a huge deal, biggest thing in town all year long. And I have a 4-pack to give out for the Friday night. The doors open at 5 o'clock, and all the rodeo action starts at 6. Actually, the slack performance starts at noon. So you never know who's going to make it into the full rodeo action coming up at 6. Pretty cool way for just amateurs to make it, right? And of course, you got to get those points to go to CFR. So big deal. They have the big bike race. They had the goat roping at the very end of the night. What a blast that is. It's hilarious. You want to go? I need you to text into our talking text line right now the word rodeo, just like the Garth Brooks song we just played. Rodeo, send in that text to 403-652-4997. I'll pull the name out of the hat before 8:30.
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Dickerson, that is the latest Worth Your Wild, and congratulations. Yeah, we got a winner, Lucas Gronig. Yeah, he's won four tickets to Nanton Pro Rodeo. He's a big Jets fan. I know you. I remember the Jets hat. I think you meant go blue go in your text, though.

0: Dallas Smith, Wasting Gas. On Our Country, 99.7 Sun Country. It's 18 minutes after 8 o'clock already. 9 degrees, a high of 31 today. Hold on to your hat. Woo! Actually, I'd probably be throwing it into the ditch and diving into a pool of water anywhere. I don't like the heat. Good morning. This is 99.7 Sun Country Tire Craft Morning Show. Thank goodness we have AC in here, courtesy of GM Mechanical. Thanks for sponsoring our studios, guys. All right, it's teacher song request time now. So we've been taking requests all week as teachers headed back to school yesterday, a week before the kids go back. Well, some of the kids are going to be back in on Friday, just getting everything organized. Then they officially don't go back until Monday. So we've had quite a few requests overnight and this morning for Dolly Parton. Anything from Dolly Parton. Now, earlier this morning, I already played I Will Always Love You, so I'm going to go with Coat of Many Colors, coming up in 3 minutes.
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0: Everything's looking really good on your commute into Calgary right now. Typical slowdown northbound on Deerfoot at the Iverstrong Bridge just due to volume, though. But unfortunately, we're starting to see some return to school numbers here. So it's backed up to about 130th Avenue. But once you get through there, no issues. Memorial Drive, you know what? Great shape. The 4th Avenue flyover is barely backed up onto Memorial. And you know what? Let's see. Check in with McLeod Trail. Yep, everything's looking really good there. Slight delay, maybe a one light wait as you approach Anderson Road.
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0: 9 degrees right now, 31 the high this afternoon, though. Overnight low down to 13, 28 tomorrow, 26 Friday, and finally cooling off in the weekend, 23 on Saturday and 22 on Sunday. Okay, it's teacher song request time now as they have headed back to school a week early already, and a lot of requests for Dolly. So I chose Coat of Many Colors, autobiographical song from 1971. Man, if you don't cry after listening to this song, whoo, you might need to seek a little therapy. Love you, Dolly. Passed away yesterday at the age of 80.

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1: Good morning. I'm Kevin Wallace. High River Autoplex and RV is closing its doors. A decline in new RV registrations and the diesel motorhome business are among several reasons for its closure. A dispersal sale will be announced shortly. You can read the full story on our website. Students in the Foothills School Division head back to class on Monday. Before then, schools across the division will open their doors on Friday for a transition day. Superintendent of Schools at FSD, Chris Fazzesi, says the day gives families a chance to meet with teachers and drop off school supplies.
2: If you have multiple kids, all of the school supplies going in on day one can be a bit of an interesting moment as a family.
1: All FSD schools will be open and provide transition day details to families. Okotoks' municipal enforcement is reminding e-riders of the rules of the road. Both are permitted on pathways and sidewalks, but riders must follow the 20 kilometers per hour speed limit and yield to pedestrians. E-scooters are not permitted on roads, while e-bikes are allowed and must follow all traffic laws. Municipal enforcement also says there's been a rise in e-dirt bikes, which are not street legal and are classified as off-highway vehicles. And this week's final spotlight for her voice is Okotoks' country artist, Breton Rose. After taking her music from local stages to country thunder and beyond, Rose encourages other young people to follow that same drive when they find something they love.
3: If you feel that inclination or that ambition to want to try and pursue something, then you should. I feel like that feeling that you get when you have that is sign enough that you should try and do it.
1: She's earned 5 Country Music Alberta Award nominations and released her debut EP, The Wild West, earlier this year. In other news, Dolly Parton, the legendary country music icon and philanthropist, has died at the age of 80. She died yesterday after a short battle with cancer. Canada rolled out retaliatory tariffs yesterday on $28 billion worth of U.S. goods set to take effect after the September long weekend. And Alberta Premier Danielle Smith says she wants Ottawa to resume negotiations first with the U.S. before Alberta considers any counter tariffs.
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1: Blue Jays got off on the wrong foot last night in Toronto. The Jays lost 5-3 to the Kansas City Royals in Game 1 of their 3-game set. Game 2 goes tonight, and the first pitch flies at 5:05. And there will be up to 18 student-athletes looking for billets for the upcoming hockey season. According to Jen Ashton, billet coordinator for the Okotoks Oilers Athletic Association, says there's more to it than just having an available room.
4: It is a privilege for these players to be staying in Okotoks. We want them to have a supportive, soft place to land.
1: We have contact info on our website.
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1: Lots of sunshine today and a high of 31 this afternoon. Overnight low down to 13. A high of 28 tomorrow, 26 on Friday, and then down to 23 and 22 on the weekend. And to see the full 7-day forecast, just go to our website, highriveronline.com. 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

0: Shaboozy's Cowgirl. Oh, love that fiddle. 99.7 Sun Country is what you're listening to. Good morning, I'm Kevin Wallace, and I have a weird and wacky Wednesday news story for you about a weird cat. Hey, you can't go wrong with a weird cat story, right? So get a load of this. This is about a record-breaking cat, not just your normal everyday cat. And this cat has a crazy name even. Erebus Anomaly. And definitely an anomaly because this record-breaking cat has 29 toes. 29 toes. Yes. Normally cats have 18. Now the record was 28, and that was set by a Canadian cat named Jake, just passed away a couple years ago. So it was time for a new one to step up, so to speak. And congratulations going out to their owner. That's pretty darn cool, though. 29 toes, though. Oh, my goodness.
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0: And everything's winding down really nicely on your commute into Calgary. We have the usual slowdown northbound on Deerfoot and on McLeod Trail in the usual spots just as you get into Calgary, but it really won't slow you down that much. And there's no slowdown on Memorial getting onto the 4th Avenue flyover even. I know, crazy, right? And you know what? Let's see here. Yeah, the rest of Heritage is looking good. And you know what? Stony Trail's in great shape, too.
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0: Hope you don't forget the sunscreen if you're working outside today and take lots of water. Sunny and a high of 31 today. Overnight low down to 13. 28 tomorrow, 26 on Friday, then cooling down to 23 and 22 over the weekend. And to see the full 7-day forecast, just go to our weather page at highriveronline.com. 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

0: put on me, little Sully Burrows. Hey, the Natton Pro Rodeo kicks off this Friday. It goes Friday, Saturday, always an absolutely awesome time down there. Mark Parsons is going to be the cabaret performer on Saturday night. They don't have one on Friday, but they have the goat roping to wrap things up this Friday night. What a blast that is. Make sure you shoot video and stuff and share it with me because I don't think I'm going to be able to go this Friday night. I'm trying to make it out for Saturday, but I can't go Friday. But anyway, we're going to give away another four-pack tomorrow morning, and then on Friday morning, we have a four-pack to give away for the Saturday night performances, okay? So just keep listening and make sure you have the talk and text line number handy, 403-652-4997.
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2: I'm Kevin Wallace with your morning news. After 38 years, High River Autoplex and RV is closing, effective immediately. A decline in new RV registrations and the diesel motorhome business are among several reasons for its closure. The Autoplex employed 14 people. There will be an inventory disbursement sale announced shortly. E-riders in Okotoks are being reminded to know the rules before hitting the pathways. E-bikes and e-scooters can be used on sidewalks and pathways, but riders must stay under 20 kilometers per hour and yield to pedestrians. E-scooters cannot be used on roads, while e-bikes can, as long as traffic laws are followed. The town is also seeing more e-dirt bikes, which are classified as off-highway vehicles and are not street legal. Foothill School Division is getting ready to welcome students back for the new school year. Schools across the division open Friday for a transition day. Superintendent of Schools at FSD, Chris Fazzesi, says the transition day gives students a chance to become familiar with their schools before classes officially begin.
3: Families are welcome to stop in and drop off school supplies or book a meeting to understand any change or any questions they have going into school year.
2: First official day of class is August 31st. And for our final Her Voice feature, we're shining the spotlight on Okotoks country singer-songwriter Breton Rose. From winning the first ever Okotoks Idol to releasing her debut EP, Rose says music has always felt like the path she was meant to follow.
4: I have never not once imagined doing anything else with my life. I found my passion so early in life too, and I can kind of just keep going with it.
2: Rose credits her hometown community with supporting her from her first music lessons to some of her biggest performances. In other news, Dolly Parton, the legendary country music icon and philanthropist, died yesterday at the age of 80. She died after a short battle with cancer. Canada rolled out retaliatory tariffs yesterday, set to hit after the September long weekend. They will target U.S. goods worth 28

0: billion dollars. And Alberta Premier Danielle Smith says she wants Ottawa to resume negotiations before offering up any counter tariffs.
1: High River Online Sports.
0: Even Loony Dogs Night couldn't help the Blue Jays rally for a win last night. The Toronto Blue Jays lost 5-3 to the visiting Kansas City Royals. Game 2 in their 3-game series goes tonight at 5. In this hockey season, billet families are required for up to 18 athletes with the Okotoks Oilers Athletic Association. Jean Ashton, the billet coordinator, talks about what billets provide.
2: It is a privilege for these players to be staying in Okotoks. We want them to have a supportive, soft place to land.
0: If you're interested in helping out, we have contact info on our website.
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0: Lots of sunshine today and a high of 31 this afternoon. Overnight low down to 13. A high of 28 tomorrow, 26 on Friday, and then down to 23 and 22 on the weekend. And to see the full 7-day forecast, just go to our website, highriveronline.com. 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

charity barbecues, outdoor concerts, and dusty rodeos. If there's a crowd, we're in the middle of it. 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

0: McPhee. When are you now? 99.7 Sun Country in the Towercraft Morning Show. I'm Kevin Wallace. Hope you're having a fantastic Wednesday. It's hump day halfway through until we hit the weekend. It's going to be hot this afternoon, 31. Take it easy. Luckily, it cools off over the weekend just in time for the Nanton Pro Rodeo Friday and Saturday. And we have more tickets to give away tomorrow. Listen in just after the 6 a.m. news to find out more.
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0: Hope you don't forget the sunscreen if you're working outside today, and take lots of water. Sunny and a high of 31 today. Overnight low down to 13. 28 tomorrow, 26 on Friday, then cooling down to 23 and 22 over the weekend. And to see the full 7-day forecast, just go to our weather page at highriveronline.com. 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

0: James Barker Band and their latest After Dark. And we have been celebrating Dolly Parton this morning. We played I Will Always Love You earlier. We also played Coat of Many Colors. We'll play Jolene and a few more tomorrow and Friday as well. And we're taking your requests from teachers for or from teachers because they're back in school already this week. And I play those requests at 8:20. 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
0: Hope you don't forget the sunscreen if you're working outside today and take lots of water. Sunny and a high of 31 today. Overnight low down to 13. 28 tomorrow, 26 on Friday, then cooling down to 23 and 22 over the weekend. And to see the full 7-day forecast, just go to our weather page at highriveronline.com. 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

0: Hour, Joe Miller, Wild as Her on Our Country, 99.7 Sun Country. We had some fun with movie night out with Landmark Cinemas this morning at 7:40 when we gave away a double movie pass. And it was a little tough. Now, I said it was going to be way easier this week. Summer blockbusters was the theme, but I decided to play just the theme music, and then you had to guess the name of the movie. Now, I did give you a heads up. All three of them that I'm going to be playing are from John Williams. He writes great musical scores, right? Absolutely phenomenal. And he does a lot of summer blockbusters. So it was Star Wars this morning. Every single answer was correct. So tomorrow, what movie is it going to be? You have a chance to win a double movie pass, Landmark Cinemas at 7:40.
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0: Superintendent of Schools at FSD, Chris Fazzesi, says the day gives families a chance to meet with teachers and drop off school supplies.
1: If you have multiple kids, all of the school supplies going in on day one can be a bit of an interesting moment as a family.
0: All FSD schools will be open and provide transition day details to families. Okotoks' municipal enforcement is reminding e-riders of the rules of the road. Both are permitted on pathways and sidewalks, but riders must follow the 20 kilometers per hour speed limit and yield to pedestrians. E-scooters are not permitted on roads, while e-bikes are allowed and must follow all traffic laws. Municipal enforcement also says there's been a rise in e-dirt bikes, which are not street legal and are classified as off-highway vehicles. And this week's final spotlight for her voice is Okotoks' country artist, Breton Rose. After taking her music from local stages to country thunder and beyond, Rose encourages other young people to follow that same drive when they find something they love.
2: If you feel that inclination or that ambition to want to try and pursue something, then you should. I feel like that feeling that you get when you have that is sign enough that you should try and do it.
0: She's earned 5 Country Music Alberta Award nominations and released her debut EP, The Wild West, earlier this year. In other news, Dolly Parton, the legendary country music icon and philanthropist, has died at the age of 80. She died yesterday after a short battle with cancer. Canada rolled out retaliatory tariffs yesterday on $28 billion worth of U.S. goods set to take effect after the September long weekend. And Alberta Premier Danielle Smith says she wants Ottawa to resume negotiations first with the U.S. before Alberta considers any counter tariffs.
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0: Blue Jays got off on the wrong foot last night in Toronto. The Jays lost 5-3 to the Kansas City Royals in Game 1 of their 3-game set. Game 2 goes tonight, and the first pitch flies at 5:05. And there will be up to 18 student-athletes looking for billets for the upcoming hockey season. According to Jen Ashton, billet coordinator for the Okotoks Oilers Athletic Association, the upcoming hockey season. According to Jen Ashton, billet coordinator for the Okotoks Oilers Athletic Association, says there's more to it than just having an available room.
4: It is a privilege for these players to be staying in Okotoks. We want them to have a supportive, soft place to land.
0: We have contact info on our website.
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0: Lots of sunshine today and a high of 31 this afternoon. Overnight low down to 13. A high of 28 tomorrow, 26 on Friday, and then down to 23 and 22 on the weekend. And to see the full 7-day forecast, just go to our website, highriveronline.com. 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

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Just saying. All right. Let's head down south now. Little Alabama and some mountain music. 99.7 Sun Country.

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13: Hope you don't forget the sunscreen if you're working outside today, and take lots of water. Sunny and a high of 31 today. Overnight low down to 13. 28 tomorrow, 26 on Friday, then cooling down to 23 and 22 over the weekend. And to see the full 7-day forecast, just go to our weather page at highriveronline.com. 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
14: Hope you don't forget the sunscreen if you're working outside today, and take lots of water. Sunny and a high of 31 today. Overnight low down to 13. 28 tomorrow, 26 on Friday, then cooling down to 23 and 22 over the weekend. And to see the full 7-day forecast, just go to our weather page at highriveronline.com. 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

0: Such Beautiful Life, Doc Walker. Dolly Parton had an amazing, beautiful life, beautiful person. Her kindness is the biggest thing that resonates with me, and her humbleness. She was a mega, mega star, and she always had self-deprecating humor. It was always like, ah, come on. It's just Dolly. No, you were an absolute legend. Millions of people looked up to you. We're going to be celebrating the loss of, not celebrating the loss, but we're going to be celebrating her life with a few more selections tomorrow. And we are still taking requests from teachers. And we play those at 8:20. And records from home, yeah, we're celebrating teachers as they go back. So we have a classic from Donna Fargo lined up tomorrow.
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1: I'm Kevin Wallace with your morning news. After 38 years, High River Autoplex and RV is closing effective immediately. A decline in new RV registrations and the diesel motorhome business are among several reasons for its closure. The Autoplex employed 14 people. There will be an inventory disbursement sale announced shortly. E-riders in Okotoks are being reminded to know the rules before hitting the pathways. E-bikes and e-scooters can be used on sidewalks and pathways, but riders must stay under 20 kilometers per hour and yield to pedestrians. E-scooters cannot be used on roads, while e-bikes can, as long as traffic laws are followed. The town is also seeing more e-dirt bikes, which are classified as off-highway vehicles and are not street legal. Foothills School Division is getting ready to welcome students back for the new school year. Schools across the division open Friday for a transition day. Superintendent of Schools at FSD, Chris Fazzesi, says the transition day gives students a chance to become familiar with their schools before classes officially begin.
2: Families are welcome to stop in and drop off school supplies or book a meeting to understand any change or any questions they have going into school year.
1: First official day of class is August 31st. And for our final Her Voice feature, we're shining the spotlight on Okotoks country singer-songwriter Breton Rose. From winning the first ever Okotoks Idol to releasing her debut EP, Rose says music has always felt like the path she was meant to follow.
3: I have never not once imagined doing anything else with my life. I found my passion so early in life too, and I can kind of just keep going with it.
1: Rose credits her hometown community with supporting her from her first music lessons to some of her biggest performances. In other news, Dolly Parton, the legendary country music icon and philanthropist, died yesterday at the age of 80. She died after a short battle with cancer. Canada rolled out retaliatory tariffs yesterday, set to hit after the September long weekend. They will target U.S. goods worth $28 billion. And Alberta Premier Danielle Smith says she wants Ottawa to resume negotiations before offering up any counter tariffs.
0: High River Online Sports.
1: Even Looney Dogs night couldn't help the Blue Jays rally for a win last night. The Toronto Blue Jays lost 5-3 to the visiting Kansas City Royals. Game 2 in their 3-game series goes tonight at 5. In this hockey season, billet families are required for up to 18 athletes with the Okotoks Oilers Athletic Association. Jean Ashton, the billet coordinator, talks about what billets provide.
4: It is a privilege for these players to be staying in Okotoks. We want them to have a supportive, soft place to land.
1: If you're interested in helping out, we have contact info on our website.
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1: Lots of sunshine today and a high of 31 this afternoon. Overnight low down to 13, a high of 28 tomorrow, 26 on Friday, and then down to 23 and 22 on the weekend. And to see the full 7-day forecast, just go to our website, highriveronline.com. 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

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Life's a Dance, John Michael Montgomery. Let's slow it down just a little.

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11: Hope you don't forget the sunscreen if you're working outside today, and take lots of water. Sunny and a high of 31 today. Overnight low down to 13. 28 tomorrow, 26 on Friday, then cooling down to 23 and 22 over the weekend. And to see the full 7-day forecast, just go to our weather page at highriveronline.com. 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
12: Hope you don't forget the sunscreen if you're working outside today, and take lots of water. Sunny and a high of 31 today. Overnight low down to 13. 28 tomorrow, 26 on Friday, then cooling down to 23 and 22 over the weekend. And to see the full 7-day forecast, just go to our weather page at highriveronline.com. 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

0: Tom Smith and a Girl Like You. Getting ready for lunchtime. How you doing? I'm Starving Marvin. I don't know. Some days you just wake up hungry, hungry, hungry. Oh, by the way, we're going to be talking to Kate Renz tomorrow from the Curling Club. We're going to be getting an update on the big Great Scott tournament they have coming up next month and on membership and whatnot, because I believe their AGM is coming up. Anyway, we're going to touch base with Kate tomorrow morning right after the 8 o'clock news.
1: Alberta farmers dealing with excessive moisture this growing season are getting more time to sign up for AgriStability. Agriculture Minister Tara Sawyer announcing late participation for the 2026 programming year, allowing producers to enroll until October the 1st. Having healthy and productive pastures is a key priority for livestock producers. Range Management Extension Specialist Trevor Lennox says it all begins at seeding.
2: Rather than seeding just grass, also include some legume as well. Or what about even adding two or three grasses and two or three legumes at time of seeding to help improve pasture diversity? In some situations, overseeding some additional species into an older pasture can also improve diversity.
1: He notes pasture management also plays a key role.
2: As a general rule, legumes tend to be the weaker plant in a pasture mix, therefore require longer rest and recovery periods to maintain their health and productivity.
1: For Golden West, I'm Glendalee Allen Vossler.
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0: 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We also have live radar weather there that you can track. Luckily, it's cooling down over the weekend before kids go back to school on Monday, and we are still taking requests for or from teachers that we're playing at 8:20 this week. And we have more Nanton Pro Rodeo tickets to give away tomorrow. 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

0: The 19th season of the show is up for 11 awards, including Best Scripted Series. Various actors, directors, screenwriters, and editors involved in the series also received nominations for their work on the show. The Okotoks Wood Bat Tournament has raised $5,000 for Foothills Country Hospice. The annual tournament is hosted by the King Club of Okotoks and the Percy Pegler Men's Slow Pitch League, and is played each July with wooden bats. Foothills Country Hospice Fund Development Officer Timmy Shore says the donation will help provide compassionate end-of-life care and support programs including grief support and compassionate communities. And for our final Her Voice, we're shining the spotlight on Okotoks country singer-songwriter Breton Rose. From winning the first ever Okotoks Idol to releasing her debut EP, Rose says music has always felt like the path she was meant to follow.
1: I have never not once imagined doing anything else with my life. I found my passion so early in life too, and I can kind of just keep going with it.
0: She credits her hometown community with supporting her from her first music lessons to some of her biggest performances. And in other news, Alberta Premier Danielle Smith is calling on Ottawa to continue trade negotiations with the U.S. before its counter-tariffs take effect. Two employees at Montreal Pierre Elliott Trudeau International Airport have been arrested for drug trafficking. And former Premiers Jason Kenney and Rachel Notley will co-chair the Canadian Chamber of Commerce campaign opposing Alberta separatism ahead of the October 19th referendum.
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0: In the MLB, the Toronto Blue Jays dropped a 5-3 decision to the Kansas City Royals last night. The Jays will look to bounce back tonight for Game 2 in their 3-game series. The first pitch flies just after 5. And this hockey season, billet families are required to put up 18 athletes with the Okotoks Oilers Athletic Association. It's a fundamental part of providing elite hockey experiences for student athletes. Billet coordinator Jen Ashton explains.
3: It is a privilege for these players to be staying in Okotoks. We want them to have a supportive, soft place to land.
0: If you're interested in helping out, you can find more information on our website.
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0: There's sun this afternoon in the foothills, getting up to 31. This evening is looking clear, then clouds will roll in overnight, bringing a chance of showers and a low of 13. There's a mix of sun and cloud for Thursday with highs of 28, and there's sun for Friday with highs of 26.
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0: Chesney, Carry On. Hey, I'm Sharon Church. I'm sure you've heard by now, of course. It's plastered all over social media. Dolly Parton passed away yesterday. One of the biggest stars on the face of this planet. She passed away at the age of 80. Absolutely legendary singer, songwriter, actress, philanthropist. Some of my favorite songs, of course, are Jolene, 9 to 5, I Will Always Love You. But thinking about Dolly Parton, I think of my grandma. They were about the same age. They were born probably about 4 years apart. My grandma passed a while ago, but Grandma Sally always used to play Dolly Parton while she was cooking in the kitchen when I was growing up. So I think my very favorite Dolly Parton song was my grandma's favorite. Kind of a deep cut, Coat of Many Colors. No one told a story quite like Dolly.
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19: There's sunny skies this afternoon with highs of 31. This evening is clear, but clouds will roll in overnight with the chance of rain and a low of 13. And there's sun and cloud for Thursday with highs of 28. For the full 7-day forecast, visit highriveronline.com. 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

0: back to school means back to crazy mornings. Hey, I'm Sharon Church. I'm always game for any sort of hack that helps get those kids out the door on time or less late. Did you see this hack online? A mom from Reddit says after her kids take a bath at night, they're both under the age of 7, she dresses them in the outfit they'll wear to school the next day. So they wake up ready to go and mornings have one less battle. What are your thoughts on that? She's wondering, is this icky? Is this gross? Is this weird? Comments are mixed, as you can imagine. But like this one guy says, they're kids. Nobody cares if their clothes are wrinkled as long as they're clean. Yeah, that does sound like a dad. just joking. Another comment. I think for younger kids, it's fine. Older kids start to look disheveled, though, and start to smell. But by that age, they should be able to dress themselves anyway. I think if I can tell or smell that they've slept in their clothes, that's a no-go. But I'm kind of here for it if it saves me a fight in the morning.
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16: There's sun this afternoon in the foothills, getting up to 31. This evening is looking clear, then clouds will roll in overnight, bringing a chance of showers and a low of 13. There's a mix of sun and cloud for Thursday with highs of 28, and there's sun for Friday with highs of 26. For the full 7-day forecast, visit highriveronline.com. 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
1: Did you get those back to school haircuts booked yet? Hey, I'm Sharon Church. This time of year, it can be pretty tricky to get that last minute appointment. But they got to have that fresh cut for those back to school photos. And I'm not talking about the professional ones. I'm talking about the traditional first day of school pics. The ones with their backpacks on by the front door. Why is that the official back to school backdrop, right? Even like 5 years old, 15, that's the pick. The front door. Just watch. It won't be long before your Facebook feed will be flooded with those pics. Every one of them by the front door.
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14: 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And look out for the pets today with a high of 31 this afternoon. And don't forget to feed and water the kids. 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We also have live radar weather there that you can track. Luckily, it's cooling down over the weekend before kids go back to school on Monday, and we are still taking requests for or from teachers that we're playing at 8:20 this week. And we have more Nanton Pro Rodeo tickets to give away tomorrow. All the fun starts right after the 6 a.m. news.
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0: life care, along with grief support and Compassionate Communities programs. Fund Development Officer Timmy Shore says the kindness of the organization, the players and supporters, highlights how strong the community is. Heartland has been nominated for 11 Rosie Awards by the Alberta Media Production Industries Association. Canada's longest-running drama is up for Best Scripted Series, Best Director, and Best Costume Designer. Lead actors Amber Marshall and Sean Johnston are also up for Best Performance Awards. The award ceremony is in November in Calgary. And this week's final spotlight for her voice is Okotoks country artist Breton Rose. After taking her music from local stages to country thunder and beyond, Rose encourages other young people to follow that same drive when they find something they love.
1: If you feel that inclination or that ambition to want to try and pursue something, then you should. I feel like that feeling that you get when you have that is sign enough that you should try and do it.
0: She's earned 5 Country Music Alberta Award nominations and released her debut EP, The Wild West, earlier this year. And in other news, Alberta Premier Daniel Smith is calling on the federal government to continue trade negotiations with the U.S. before Canada's counter-tariffs take effect. 2 ground operations employees at Montreal Pierre Elliott Trudeau International Airport have been arrested in connection to drug trafficking. And former Premiers Jason Kenney and Rachel Notley will co-chair a Canadian Chamber of Commerce campaign opposing separatism ahead of the fall referendum.
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0: The Blue Jays got off on the wrong foot last night in Toronto. The Jays lost 5-3 to the Kansas City Royals in Game 1 of their 3-game set. Game 2 goes tonight just after 5. And there will be up to 18 student-athletes looking for billets for the 2026-2027 hockey season. Host families are fundamental to athlete success. According to billet coordinator for the Okotoks Oilers Athletic Association, Jen Ashton, there's more to it than just having an available room.
3: It is a privilege for these players to be staying in Okotoks. We want them to have a supportive, soft place to land.
0: You can visit our website for more information.
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0: There's sun this afternoon in the foothills, getting up to 31. This evening is looking clear, then clouds will roll in overnight, bringing a chance of showers and a low of 13. There's a mix of sun and cloud for Thursday with highs of 28, and there's sun for Friday with highs of 26.
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2: There's sunny skies this afternoon with highs of 31. This evening is clear, but clouds will roll in overnight with a chance of rain and a low of 13. And there's sun and cloud for Thursday with highs of 28. For the full 7-day forecast, visit highriveronline.com. 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
12: There's sun this afternoon in the foothills, getting up to 31. This evening is looking clear, then clouds will roll in overnight, bringing a chance of showers and a low of 13. There's a mix of sun and cloud for Thursday with highs of 28, and there's sun for Friday with highs of 26. For the full 7-day forecast, visit highriveronline.com. 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

0: good, blown away. Hey, I'm Sharon Church, and it's now time for your sort of sports report. Only 29 games left in the Major League Baseball regular season, and the Toronto Blue Jays still on the outside of a wild card spot. Last night, the Royals beat the Jays 5-3. Game two of three is tonight at Rogers Center. We'll see what happens. 29 games. How many games are there?
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7: 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And look out for the pets today with a high of 31 this afternoon. And don't forget to feed and water the kids. 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We also have live radar weather there that you can track. Luckily, it's cooling down over the weekend before kids go back to school on Monday, and we are still taking requests for or from teachers that we're playing at 8:20 this week. And we have more Nanton Pro Rodeo tickets to give away tomorrow. All the fun starts right after the 6 a.m. news.
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0: Heritage Rangeland are both located west of Longview. Until November, the provincial government will collect stakeholder feedback to advance land use planning of the areas. Key elements of the management plans include grazing, invasive plant and weed management, fish and wildlife, recreational access, and education. The Rosie Awards celebrate the best of Alberta's screen community. Among the 292 Rosie nominees was local TV series Heartland. The 19th season of the show is up for 11 awards, including Best Scripted Series. Various actors, directors, screenwriters, and editors involved in the series also received nominations for their work on the show. The Okotoks Wood Bat Tournament has raised $5,000 for Foothills Country Hospice. The annual tournament is hosted by the King Club of Okotoks and the Percy Pegler Men's Slow Pitch League and is played each July with wooden bats. Foothills Country Hospice Fund Development Officer Timmy Shore says the donation will help provide compassionate end-of-life care and support programs including grief support and compassionate communities. And for our final Her Voice, we're shining the spotlight on Okotoks country singer-songwriter Bretton Rose. From winning the first ever Okotoks Idol to releasing her debut EP, Rose says music has always felt like the path she was meant to follow.
1: I have never not once imagined doing anything else with my life. I found my passion so early in life too, and I can kind of just keep going with it.
0: She credits her hometown community with supporting her from her first music lessons to some of her biggest performances. And in other news, Alberta Premier Danielle Smith is calling on Ottawa to continue trade negotiations with the U.S. before its counter-tariffs take effect. Two employees at Montreal Pierre Elliott Trudeau International Airport have been arrested for drug trafficking. And former Premiers Jason Kenney and Rachel Notley will co-chair the Canadian Chamber of Commerce campaign opposing Alberta separatism ahead of the October 19th referendum.
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0: In the MLB, the Toronto Blue Jays dropped a 5-3 decision to the Kansas City Royals last night. The Jays will look to bounce back tonight for Game 2 in their 3-game series. The first pitch flies just after 5. And this hockey season, billet families are required to put up 18 athletes with the Okotoks Oilers Athletic Association. It's a fundamental part of providing elite hockey experiences for student athletes. Billet coordinator Jen Ashton explains.
3: It is a privilege for these players to be staying in Okotoks. We want them to have a supportive, soft place to land.
0: If you're interested in helping out, you can find more information on our website.
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0: There's sun this afternoon in the foothills getting up to 31. This evening is looking clearer, then clouds will roll in overnight, bringing a chance of showers and a low of 13. There's a mix of sun and cloud for Thursday with highs of 28, and there's sun for Friday with highs of 26.
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14: There's sunny skies this afternoon with highs of 31. This evening is clear, but clouds will roll in overnight with the chance of rain and a low of 13. And there's sun and cloud for Thursday with highs of 28. For the full 7-day forecast, visit highriveronline.com. 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

0: Duck Duck Jeep. This is so exciting. We've got another qualifier. Congratulations to Kim. How would you like to drive away in a brand new Jeep?
1: That'd be awesome. Wicked.
0: Will Kim be the one to drive away with that brand new Jeep Cherokee from Alberta Jeep Dealers? We do have three ways to play because you could be just like Kim, getting a phone call. You could head to the website and enter to win. Of course, always listen. 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It's Duck Duck Jeep and you could be like Kim in the running to win.
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2: High River Online weather.
18: There's sun this afternoon in the foothills, getting up to 31. This evening is looking clearer, then clouds will roll in overnight, bringing a chance of showers and a low of 13. There's a mix of sun and cloud for Thursday with highs of 28, and there's sun for Friday with highs of 26. For the full 7-day forecast, visit highriveronline.com. 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
1: 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And look out for the pets today with a high of 31 this afternoon. And don't forget to feed and water the kids. 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We also have live radar weather there that you can track. Luckily, it's cooling down over the weekend before kids go back to school on Monday, and we are still taking requests for or from teachers that we're playing at 8:20 this week. And we have more Nanton Pro Rodeo tickets to give away tomorrow. All the fun starts right after the 6 a.m. news.
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1: It's officially the season of sunscreen and ice cream, and we're diving right in. 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
1: With your local news, I'm Emily Rogers. Alberta is drafting management plans for the OH Ranch Heritage Rangeland and Pekesko Heritage Rangeland. Minister of Environment and Protected Areas Grant Hunter says the plans guide how each heritage rangeland is protected and used. Engagement sessions with local stakeholders will be organized with feedback collected into November. The OH Ranch and Pekesko areas are used for activities including grazing, low-impact recreation, and traditional Indigenous land use.

0: Country Thunder and beyond, Rose encourages other young people to follow that same drive when they find something they love.
1: If you feel that inclination or that ambition to want to try and pursue something, then you should. I feel like that feeling that you get when you have that is sign enough that you should try and do it.
0: She's earned 5 Country Music Alberta Award nominations and released her debut EP, The Wild West, earlier this year. And in other news, Alberta Premier Daniel Smith is calling on the federal government to continue trade negotiations with the U.S. before Canada's counter-tariffs take effect. 2 ground operations employees at Montreal Pierre Elliott Trudeau International Airport have been arrested in connection to drug trafficking. And former Premiers Jason Kenney and Rachel Notley will co-chair a Canadian Chamber of Commerce campaign opposing separatism ahead of the fall referendum.
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0: The Blue Jays got off on the wrong foot last night in Toronto. The Jays lost 5-3 to the Kansas City Royals in Game 1 of their 3-game set. Game 2 goes tonight just after 5. And there will be up to 18 student athletes looking for billets for the 2026-2027 hockey season. Host families are fundamental to athlete success. According to billet coordinator for the Okotoks Oilers Athletic Association, Jen Ashton, there's more to it than just having an available room.
3: It is a privilege for these players to be staying in Okotoks. We want them to have a supportive, soft place to land.
0: You can visit our website for more information.
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0: There's sun this afternoon in the foothills, getting up to 31. This evening is looking clearer, then clouds will roll in overnight, bringing a chance of showers and a low of 13. There's a mix of sun and cloud for Thursday with highs of 28, and there's sun for Friday with highs of 26.
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0: you ever look around your house and wonder, where did all this stuff come from? Hey, I'm Sharon Church. Well, you're not alone. 38% of us admit to leaving clutter where it is, hoping someone else will deal with it. It's mom. Mom has to deal with it. 24% say the kitchen counter is the hardest to keep clean. And 10% use the oven for storage. Then there's the junk drawer filled with batteries, elastic bands, pens that usually don't work, mystery keys, charging cables, you know, just the gamut. Mine usually has a lot of expired coupons. And you know someone saying, oh, don't throw that out. We might need it someday. I've got a junk drawer and a junk basket, but I've never used the oven for storage.
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18: High River Online weather.
19: There's sunny skies this afternoon with highs of 31. This evening is clear, but clouds will roll in overnight with the chance of rain and a low of 13. And there's sun and cloud for Thursday with highs of 28. For the full 7-day forecast, visit highriveronline.com. 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

0: those people who brag that they only need 4 or 5 hours of sleep? Like, who are these people? They have to be lying. You can't survive on 4 hours of sleep. Turns out, though, some people actually can. There's a rare genetic mutation, and it lets them function normally on way less sleep. The rest of us need between 7 and 9 hours of sleep. I'm completely useless if I don't get less than 8. I'm there now. I'll wreck 2 days of my life if I stay up past 11. So if you're surviving on 4 hours and feel exhausted and cranky, you're probably not genetically gifted. Yeah, you're just tired.
1: It's the season of sunscreen and ice cream, and we're diving right in. 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
13: There's sun this afternoon in the foothills, getting up to 31. This evening is looking clearer, then clouds will roll in overnight, bringing a chance of showers and a low of 13. There's a mix of sun and cloud for Thursday with highs of 28, and there's sun for Friday with highs of 26. For the full 7-day forecast, visit highriveronline.com. I'm Emily Rogers.
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13: 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And look out for the pets today with a high of 31 this afternoon. And don't forget to feed and water the kids. 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We also have live radar weather there that you can track. Luckily, it's cooling down over the weekend before kids go back to school on Monday, and we are still taking requests for or from teachers that we're playing at 8:20 this week. And we have more Nanton Pro Rodeo tickets to give away tomorrow. All the fun starts right after the 6 a.m. news.
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1: With your local news, I am Emily Rogers. The government of Alberta has released draft management plans for two local heritage rangelands. The OH Ranch Heritage Rangeland and Picasso Heritage Rangeland are both located west of Longview. Until November, the provincial government will collect stakeholder feedback to advance land use planning of the areas. Key elements of the management plans include grazing, invasive plant and weed management, fish and wildlife, recreational access, and education. The Rosie Awards celebrate the best of Alberta's screen community. Among the 292 Rosie nominees was local TV series Heartland. The 19th season of the show is up for 11 awards, including Best Scripted Series. Various actors, directors, screenwriters, and editors involved in the series also received nominations for their work on the show. The Okotoks Wood Bat Tournament has raised $5,000 for Foothills Country Hospice. The annual tournament is hosted by the King Club of Okotoks and the Percy Pegler Men's Slow Pitch League and is played each July with wooden bats. Foothills Country Hospice Fund Development Officer Timmy Shore says the donation will help provide compassionate end-of-life care and support programs including grief support and compassionate communities. And for our final Her Voice, we're shining the spotlight on Okotoks country singer-songwriter Bretton Rose. From winning the first ever Okotoks Idol to releasing her debut EP, Rose says music has always felt like the path she was meant to follow.
2: I have never not once imagined doing anything else with my life. I found my passion so early in life too, and I can kind of just keep going with it.
1: She credits her hometown community with supporting her from her first music lessons to some of her biggest performances. And in other news, Alberta Premier Danielle Smith is calling on Ottawa to continue trade negotiations with the U.S. before its counter-tariffs take effect. Two employees at Montreal Pierre Elliott Trudeau International Airport have been arrested for drug trafficking. And former Premiers Jason Kenney and Rachel Notley will co-chair the Canadian Chamber of Commerce campaign opposing Alberta separatism ahead of the October 19th referendum.
0: High River Online Sports.
1: In the MLB, the Toronto Blue Jays dropped a 5-3 decision to the Kansas City Royals last night. The Jays will look to bounce back tonight for Game 2 in their 3-game series. The first pitch flies just after 5. And this hockey season, billet families are required to put up 18 athletes with the Okotoks Oilers Athletic Association. It's a fundamental part of providing elite hockey experiences for student athletes. Billet coordinator Jen Ashton explains.
3: It is a privilege for these players to be staying in Okotoks. We want them to have a supportive, soft place to land.
1: If you're interested in helping out, you can

0: By now, we all know about the passing of Dolly Parton. She passed yesterday at the age of 80. Country music, actually the world, has lost one of its biggest stars. Absolutely legendary singer, songwriter, actress, philanthropist. Some of, I think, everyone's favorite songs are Jolene, 9 to 5, I Will Always Love You. But my grandma Sally, she loved Dolly Parton, and she used to play her songs while she was cooking in the kitchen when I was growing up. So I think my very favorite Dolly Parton song was my grandma's favorite. It's kind of a deep cut, Coat of Many Colors. No one told a story quite like Dolly.
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14: This evening is clear, but clouds will roll in overnight with the chance of rain and a low of 13. And there's sun and cloud for Thursday with highs of 28. For the full 7-day forecast, visit HighRiverOnline.com. 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

0: Jeep. This is so exciting. We've got another qualifier. Congratulations to Kim. How would you like to drive away in a brand new Jeep?
1: That'd be awesome. Wicked.
0: Will Kim be the one to drive away with that brand new Jeep Cherokee from Alberta Jeep Dealers? We do have three ways to play because you could be just like Kim, getting a phone call. You could head to the website and enter to win. Of course, always listen. Please be listening for the Duck Duck Jeep cue to text or play Carnival Ducks for some sweet prizes like Callaway Park tickets. It's Duck Duck Jeep and you could be like Kim in the running to win.

0: back to school means back to crazy mornings. Hey, I'm Sharon Church. I'm always game for any sort of hack that helps get those kids out the door on time or less late. Did you see this hack online? It's a mom from Reddit, and she says after her kids take a bath at night, they're both under the age of 7, she dresses them in the outfit they'll wear to school the next day. So they wake up ready to go, and mornings have one less battle. What are your thoughts on that? Because she's asking, is this icky? Is this gross? Is this or weird? The comments are mixed, as you can imagine. Someone says, they're kids. Nobody cares if their clothes are wrinkled as long as they're clean. And then another comment, I think for younger kids, it's fine. Older kids start to look disheveled and start to smell. But by that age, they should be able to dress themselves anyway. Yeah, you know what? If I can tell or smell that they've slept in their clothes, that's a no-go. But I'm kind of here for it if it saves me a fight in the morning.
1: Do you know what happened last night?
2: Was I snoring again?
1: Well, yes, but I'm talking about the accident.
2: Billy wet the bed again?
1: No, there was a crash on the highway.
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20: This evening is looking clearer, then clouds will roll in overnight, bringing a chance of showers and a low of 13. There's a mix of sun and cloud for Thursday with highs of 28, and there's sun for Friday with highs of 26. For the full 7-day forecast, visit highriveronline.com. 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
1: I got options.
2: Alberta farmers dealing with excessive moisture this growing season are getting more time to sign up for AgriStability. Agriculture Minister Tara Sawyer announcing late participation for the 2026 programming year, allowing producers to enroll until October the 1st. Having healthy and productive pastures is a key priority for livestock producers. Range Management Extension Specialist Trevor Lennox says it all begins at seeding.
3: Rather than seeding just grass, also include some legume as well. Or what about even adding two or three grasses and two or three legumes at time of seeding to help improve pasture diversity? In some situations, overseeding some additional species into an older pasture can also improve diversity.
2: He notes pasture management also plays a key role.
3: As a general rule, legumes tend to be the weaker plant in a pasture mix, therefore require longer rest and recovery periods to maintain their health and productivity.
2: For Golden West, I'm Glendalee Allen Vossler.
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8: 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And look out for the pets today with a high of 31 this afternoon. 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We also have live radar weather there that you can track. Luckily, it's cooling down over the weekend before kids go back to school on Monday, and we are still taking requests for or from teachers that we're playing at 8:20 this week. And we have more Nanton Pro Rodeo tickets to give away tomorrow. All the fun starts right after the 6 a.m. news.
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3: With your local news, I'm Emily Rogers. Alberta is drafting management plans for the OH Ranch Heritage Rangeland and Pekesko Heritage Rangeland. Minister of Environment and Protected Areas Grant Hunter says the plans guide how each heritage rangeland is protected and used. Engagement sessions with local stakeholders will be organized with feedback collected into November. The OH Ranch and Pekesko areas are used for activities including grazing, low-impact recreation, and traditional Indigenous land use. Foothills Country Hospice has received a $5,000 donation from the Okotoks Wood Bat Tournament. The annual event is organized by the King Club of Okotoks and the Percy Pegler's Men's Slow Pitch League. The funds will support compassionate end-of-life care, along with grief support and compassionate communities programs. Fund Development Officer Timmy Shore says the kindness of the organization, the players and supporters, highlights how strong the community is. Heartland has been nominated for 11 Rosie Awards by the Alberta Media Production Industries Association. Canada's longest-running drama is up for Best Scripted Series, Best Director, and Best Costume Designer. Lead actors Amber Marshall and Sean Johnston are also up for Best Performance Awards. The awards ceremony is in November in Calgary. And this week's final spotlight for her voice is Okotoks country artist Breton Rose. After taking her music from local stages to Country Thunder and beyond, Rose encourages other young people to follow that same drive when they find something they love.
4: If you feel that inclination or that ambition to want to try and pursue something, then you should. I feel like that feeling that you get when you have that is sign enough that you should try and do it.
3: She's earned 5 Country Music Alberta Award nominations and released her debut EP, The Wild West, earlier this year.

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0: This evening is looking clearer, then clouds will roll in overnight, bringing a chance of showers and a low of 13. There's a mix of sun and cloud for Thursday with highs of 28, and there's sun for Friday with highs of 26.
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0: She's in the know. Here's Candace with what's happening in entertainment. 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
1: Hey, I'm Eric Ruddle in for Candace this week. Hollywood is mourning the loss of legendary actor Tim Curry, known for his iconic roles in the Rocky Horror Picture Show and It. He passed away at the age of 80.
2: Don't get strung out by the way I look. Don't judge a book by its cover.
1: Rupert Grint, who starred as Ron Weasley in all 8 Harry Potter films, will reprise the role in the Broadway production of Harry Potter and the Cursed Child.
3: I'm Ron, by the way. Ron Weasley.
1: I Love Lucy, which is celebrating its 75th anniversary this year, will be honored with the Emmy's first ever Legacy Award in a special tribute during night 2 of the 2026 Creative Arts Emmy Awards on September 6th. And if you love classic Canadian rock, 3 heavy hitters are coming to Calgary. Honeymoon Suite, Headpins, and Lee Aaron are taking the stage at the Grey Eagle Event Center on Saturday, November 21st. Tickets go on sale for that show this Friday. I'm Eric Ruddle, and that's what's happening in entertainment, brought to you by the Grey Eagle Event Center.
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23: This evening is clear, but clouds will roll in overnight with the chance of rain and a low of 13. And there's sun and cloud for Thursday with highs of 28. For the full 7-day forecast, visit highriveronline.com. 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

Chris Smith, tipping point. I'm Sharon Church. If a Gen Zer calls you polyester, sorry to say, but that's not a compliment. We'll talk about that after Jordan Davis. But first, here's Josh Dumpf.

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0: 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I'm Sharon Church. 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When you're 20, you care about what other 20-year-olds think of you. When you're 40, you don't care. It's wonderful.
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1: High River Online weather.
16: This evening is looking clearer, then clouds will roll in overnight, bringing a chance of showers and a low of 13. There's a mix of sun and cloud for Thursday with highs of 28, and there's sun for Friday with highs of 26. For the full 7-day forecast, visit highriveronline.com. 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
12: 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And look out for the pets today with a high of 31 this afternoon. And don't forget to feed and water the kids. 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We also have live radar weather there that you can track. Luckily, it's cooling down over the weekend before kids go back to school on Monday. And we are still taking requests for or from teachers that we're playing at 8:20 this week. And we have more Nanton Pro Rodeo tickets to give away tomorrow. All the fun starts right after the 6 a.m. news.
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1: With your local news, I am Emily Rogers. The government of Alberta has released draft management plans for two local heritage rangelands. The OH Ranch Heritage Rangeland and Picasso Heritage Rangeland are both located west of Longview. Until November, the provincial government will collect stakeholder feedback to advance land use planning of the areas. Key elements of the management plans include grazing, invasive plant and weed management, fish and wildlife, recreational access, and education. The Rosie Awards celebrate the best of Alberta's screen community. Among the 292 Rosie nominees was local TV series Heartland. The 19th season of the show is up for 11 awards, including Best Scripted Series. Various actors, directors, screenwriters, and editors involved in the series also received nominations for their work on the show. The Okotoks Wood Bat Tournament has raised $5,000 for Foothills Country Hospice. The annual tournament is hosted by the King Club of Okotoks and the Percy Pegler Men's Slow Pitch League and is played each July with wooden bats. Foothills Country Hospice Fund Development Officer Timmy Shore says the donation will help provide compassionate end-of-life care and support programs including grief support and compassionate communities. And for our final Her Voice, we're shining the spotlight on Okotoks country singer-songwriter Brenn Rose. From winning the first ever Okotoks Idol to releasing her debut EP, Rose says music has always felt like the path she was meant to follow.
2: I have never not once imagined doing anything else with my life. I found my passion so early in life too, and I can kind of just keep going with it.
1: She credits her hometown.